0: It's Mark and Well on 106.7 KJO Country. Drive at 5, Rick McNeil with nonstop music continuing in less than 60 seconds. A quick check of traffic, and then we're back with Kane Brown.
1: Traffic brought to you by Visalia GMC, 99 Southbound Avenue 16, off-ramp, look out for a non-injury accident. Over at Avenue 313 at Tower Road, there's some debris in the area, so look out. 99 Northbound at Bardsley Avenue, off-ramp, a little bit of a crash there, still working. And a car fire up in Fresno, 180 East Dunlap. And also up in Fresno, 99 Northbound Olive Avenue, a dog running in and out of the road trying to get to the other side. Click it or ticket, buckle up, make it an easy commute. Randy Hendricks here with traffic.
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0: the green thing did you draw? 106.7 KJO Country. All right, that's the Drive at 5, brought to you by Keller Motors in Hanford. Thanks for listening. We've got more nonstop music, though, still to come. Eric Church is kicking off our next set.
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2: Did you have a Wonder Bra?
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2: My sister was the Sanger High Indian mascot with a Triple H bra size.
3: Oh, my.
2: She had to have surgery.
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2: Yeah.
3: They're heavy and you get back problems, yeah.
2: They voted her as Indian princess, and she didn't look Indian at all. But I think she just said, I think it was about the teepees.
1: Yeah, Gnarly Mornings on KJOG.
5: 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South Valley 99 southbound at Avenue 16 on ramp. Look out for non-injury accident. Everything else in South Valley is looking good. Fresno trouble spot, 700 block of South Riverbend Avenue, a collision. Also non-injury accident, 99 southbound and Manning Avenue off-ramp. And the 38,000 block of 180 there at Dunlap. Look out for a car fire. Click it or ticket, buckle up. Have a great night, wonderful weekend. Randy Hendricks here with traffic.
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1: Decent winds will make the weekend cooler for the valley. Good afternoon, South Valley, and happy Friday. Unusually cool this weekend because of those stronger winds. Mostly sunny this afternoon. Winds over 20 miles per hour in some areas. Highs in the low 90s. We've got wind advisories and red flag warnings for the higher elevations of Tulare County. Mostly clear tonight. Still pretty windy. Overnight lows in the upper 50s to low 60s. Mostly sunny for Saturday with winds up to 25 miles per hour with highs in the mid 80s. Sunday will be a carbon copy of Saturday, windy and well below normal. Next week, a little heat returns, low 90s for the first half of the week at least. For Porterville, expect an overnight low of 60, Saturday's high 87, in Lemoore, overnight low 57, and on Saturday, 85 degrees. With the Central Valley's most accurate forecast, I'm KC24 Chief Meteorologist AJ Fox.
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He's a ranch hand in a pinch, man. Hotter than the red on the cattle brand. 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
5: Decent winds will make the weekend cooler for the valley. Good afternoon, South Valley, and happy Friday. Unusually cool this weekend because of those stronger winds. Mostly sunny this afternoon. Winds over 20 miles per hour in some areas. Highs in the low 90s. We've got wind advisories and red flag warnings for the higher elevations of Tulare County. Mostly clear tonight. Still pretty windy. Overnight lows in the upper 50s to low 60s. Mostly sunny for Saturday with winds up to 25 miles per hour with highs in the mid 80s. Sunday will be a carbon copy of Saturday. Windy and well below normal. Next week, a little heat returns. Low 90s for the first half of the week at least. For Porterville, expect an overnight low of 60. Saturday's high 87. In Lemoore, overnight low 57. And on Saturday, 85 degrees. With the Central Valley's most accurate forecast, I'm KC24 Chief Meteorologist AJ Fox.
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3: 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Proposed changes include expanded nitrogen tracking across entire dairy operations, more detailed reporting, and possible upgrades to manure storage and application systems. Industry groups say some requirements may be manageable, but others could force costly changes at a time when California dairy sector is already shrinking.
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Get ready. Yeah. I'm just saying, it's just the beginning.

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1: Dan and Shay pulled off something they've never done before. They crashed a fan's wedding. The surprise was secretly coordinated with the bride's maid of honor, and the duo showed up during the reception and performed several songs, including their new one, Marry You Again, which officially drops tomorrow. Imagine spending months stressing over seating charts, flower arrangements, and whether Uncle Rick is going to start a political debate at table seven, and then Dan and Shay walk through the door. Apparently, they enjoyed it so much, they're making a habit of it. Since that first surprise appearance, they've been popping up at more weddings. Coincidentally, this all happens right as they're promoting a brand new love song. Funny how that works. So if you're getting married this summer and your maid of honor keeps asking oddly specific questions about your reception timeline, maybe don't ignore the signs. Dan and Shay might be hiding behind the dessert table. That's your breakdown.
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6: Ooh.
8: But I think that's made up too.
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0: 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Getting ready for year number four, my longest ride for Fisher House Foundation. Every year I do a charity ride where I ride thousands of miles over the course of a couple weeks, you know, basically riding across the country to raise money for military families.
1: How long does it take you? I'm also thinking about that. I'm moving actually from California to Nashville, and I'm thinking about maybe, maybe doing a little bike ride over there.
0: Yeah, it's not too bad. It, you know, it depends on your pace. In 500 miles a day, you can do it in 3.5-4 days, and, depending on which way you go, but... carve that time out and do that, man. The best way to see it is on a motorcycle, for sure.
1: Yeah. Is it true that the world that it's a better ride from the East Coast to the West Coast? I heard that. Versus West East.
0: Both are good in their own way, you know. Obviously, you know, from a daylight standpoint, you're riding with the sun when you're riding west versus you're riding against it, you know, when you're riding east, but... Man, it's great to. We'll have to set a time to talk bikes on a longer form.
1: I could do that for a long time.
0: Well, I know you got a lot of stuff going on. Thank you for spending time with us, and you're welcome back on the show anytime, bro.
1: Man, I'll see you out there in Seattle, correct?
0: I'll be at probably the Portland, Oregon show, and regardless, we got to find you a bike and let's hit it on two together.
1: Okay, yeah, well, let's do it, man. I want to see that for sure.
0: I'll have my people talk to your people, as the saying goes.
1: Man, have a good one, bro.
0: You too, and congrats on all the success.
1: Thank you so much.
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0: Well, the Taylor Swift, Travis Kelce wedding rumors have officially reached conspiracy board levels. It's B-dub. People are pointing to permit applications around Madison Square Garden, street closures, a giant tent outside, even reports that Chiefs players have hotel reservations in New York around the same time. Like, at this point, if someone spots a florist carrying white roses, the internet's going to declare them legally married. My favorite part, though, is that they supposedly told everyone absolutely no gifts, which lasted about 3 seconds. George Kittle from the 49ers said he still wants to get Travis something, and apparently Travis collects old coins. Because, of course, the guy dating the biggest pop star on earth has a hobby that sounds like he retired in 1887. Honestly, though, if this wedding does happen, the toughest ticket in America won't be the Super Bowl. It'll be whatever's happening behind those street closures. But Madison Square Garden, really? I feel like this is all just a ruse.
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I don't even know what dim sum is, but like, why does that need to be in the record books? That does not need to be on print. That's something you don't even tell your friends about.

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Shaboozy's been hanging with us all this week, and he's got a brand new single out called Cowgirl. We'll give you a little listen of it coming up in just a few minutes. 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

boy, Knicks fans went crazy when they won the championship a couple weeks ago. It's B-Dub. I don't know if you saw this lady caught on video emptying a public trash can on the street, then stealing it during the parade. She was a director at JPMorgan Chase. Fired over the incident. No surprise there.

0: For years, we've been told sitting is the new smoking, which felt a little dramatic. Last time I checked, nobody was standing outside an office building asking to bum a chair. It's B-dub. Now a new study says the sweet spot might actually be about 4 hours of sitting a day. Researchers followed more than 41,000 people and found that folks who sat around 4 hours had the lowest risk of death. Meanwhile, people who sat less than 2 hours a day actually had a higher risk. Before you celebrate by becoming one with your recliner, there's a catch. A lot of those people worked physically demanding jobs like farming and construction. Turns out if you're throwing hay bales around all day, your body appreciates a little quality time with the chair. The real lesson here, health advice depends on what you do all day. If you work construction, maybe sit down more. If you work at a desk, maybe move around more. And if you're like me, you'll use this study to justify sitting on the couch. Right up until the next study tells us we're all supposed to be hanging upside down from monkey bars.
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lives in Naperville, Illinois, won $250 of free gas earlier today. 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
1: Imagine you're halfway through your wedding reception. The chicken's a little dry. Your uncle has already requested Freebird, and then Dan and Shay just walk in. That's exactly what happened to one lucky couple. The bride's maid of honor secretly planned it, and the guy surprised everyone by performing a few songs, including their new one, Marry You Again, which just dropped today. 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The pressure on wedding planners just went from remember the cake to book two country superstars.
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8: Hi, did you see the Enchirito from Taco Bell's coming back?
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7: They're heavy and you get back problems, yeah.
6: They voted her as Indian princess, and she didn't look Indian at all. 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

0: The ride starts July 26th. The mission is on right now. I'm B-Dub, and in just a few weeks, I'll hit the road for more than 6,000 miles with a goal of raising $50,000 for Fisher House Foundation. 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
1: We're a week away from 4th of July weekend, if you could believe it. It's B-Dub. Enjoy your weekend. Enjoy the last week of America being 249. Talk to you Monday. Josh Ross is going to be on with us all next week.

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0: 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For Music City Now, coming from Nashville, Tennessee. Here's your host, Jessica Wade.
5: Welcome to Music City. Now, we know you're busy with Easter and March Madness close to wrapping up, but we're going to start off with our spotlight track of the week. Justin Moore with a little Dierks Bentley in there. 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

Chicking starts us off. Our spotlight track of the week is Justin Moore, of course. And yes, Dierks Bentley's in there too. Sponsored by Blue Highway. All right, let's turn now to Chris Young's latest. Till the Last One Dies is sponsored by Black River Records.

eyes is gorgeous. It's Chris Young, and it's sponsored by Black River. So Lee Brice now with Killed the Man. It's sponsored by Curb Records. The

Bryce killed the man. What a twist from the title, right? It's sponsored by Curb. Okay, here's one from the adorable Alexandra Kay. Straight from the Heart is sponsored by BMG Nashville.

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Love it. It's Alexandra Kay, sponsored by BMG Nashville. Okay, let's turn to Kelsey Hart's Fireworks. It's sponsored by Curb Records.

0: 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Fireworks. It's so good. It's Kelsey Hart.
1: And it's sponsored by Curb Records.
0: Okay, now we're going to turn to a song that's really beautiful. Listen closely to the lyrics. This is John Morgan's Kid Myself. It's sponsored by Broken Bow.

0: kid myself. It's John Morgan. It's beautiful, about growing up, and it's sponsored by Broken Bow Records. Back in a moment with Music City Now.
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1: 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It's sponsored by Leo 33.

sponsored by Leo 33. Now, this is a story song, and it's great. Graylin James, Water at a Wedding. Listen closely. It's sponsored by Nashville Harbor.

0: Water at a Wedding. What a story, huh? That's a great song. Graylin James on Music City Now. It's sponsored by Nashville Harbor. So here we've got Ashley Cook up now. The Hell You Are is sponsored by Big Loud Records.
1: You

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All right, here we go now with the Turnpike Troubadours, Heaven Passing Through. It's sponsored by Acondo.

passing through. It's the Turnpike Troubadours, of course, sponsored by Ocando. All right, let's go with Dustin Lynch up now. Easy to Love is sponsored by Broken Bow.

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1: 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Welcome back to Music City Now.
0: Turning to Zach Top, South of Sanity. It's sponsored by Leo 33.

sponsored by Leo 33. Now, this is a story song, and it's great. Graylin James, Water at a Wedding. Listen closely. It's sponsored by Nashville Harbor.

Water at a Wedding. What a story, huh? That's a great song. Graylin James on Music City Now. It's sponsored by Nashville Harbor. So here we've got Ashley Cook up now. The Hell You Are is sponsored by Big Loud Records. Yeah.

Ashley Cook, and it's sponsored by Big Loud. All right, here we go now with the Turnpike Troubadours, Heaven Passing Through. It's sponsored by Acondo.

Heaven Passing Through. It's the Turnpike Troubadours, of course, sponsored by Ocando. All right, let's go with Dustin Lynch up now. Easy to Love is sponsored by Broken Bow.

0: 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It's so easy to love. And it's sponsored by Broken Bow Records.
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0: Okay, we've got Stephen Wilson Jr. now. Gary is sponsored by Big Loud.

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2: Oh, is it a real prize from the fair or is some crap we made up?
1: Perfect. Here's the first one. The platypus that only communicates through interpretive dance. Is that a real prize?
3: I think it was made up.
1: I want one so bad now.
2: A giant stuffed possum holding a slice of pizza.
3: It's a possibility.
1: We'll give you credit because it is a possibility.
2: Absolutely.
1: I doubt it, but it's a possibility. A porcupine that reads minds and sells balloons, which is dangerous right off the bat.
3: I'd say that was made up.
2: A 3-foot glitter-covered corn dog.
1: Ooh.
3: But I think that's made up too.
1: Yeah, because nobody wants to have glitter coming out all week long.
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1: Gen Z is bringing back the push-up bra.
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1: It is back.
3: Yeah, don't forget about that one.
2: Oh, what's your name?
3: Rhonda.
1: Did you have a Wonder Bra?
3: No, I need one. I was triple D, so I didn't need one.
2: You were?
1: You needed rebar.
2: Did you get a reduction?
3: I were, but now I've lost a lot of weight and I'm down to a C now.
1: My sister was the Sanger High Indian mascot with a triple H bra size.
2: Oh,
1: she had to have surgery.
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2: They're heavy and you get back problems, yeah.
1: They voted her as Indian princess, and she didn't look Indian at all. But I think she just said, I think it was about the teepees.
4: Yeah. Gnarly Mornings
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5: 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I'm Cole Swindell, and you know me.

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0: Yeah, I want it so bad to tell you in person we're having a girl dance.
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0: Ella Langley with the week's hottest song, Be Her. Later, we'll find out if Ella gets to be at the top of this week's chart on Country Countdown USA. Each week, I'm joined by a top country star who gives me a hand counting down the hits. Along this week is Cole Swindell. How are you?
1: I'm good, man. Good. How are you, Lon?
0: Look good. Look great.
1: Thank you, brother.
0: Last time you were here was about a year ago, but I did see you in January
1: yes.
0: at the Barrett Jackson Auto Auction, but you weren't buying, you were singing.
1: Yeah, just singing. I may be back, though, and do some buying next time. That was such a cool experience.
0: And I think also since you've been here a year ago, became a dad.
1: Oh, man. That is number one on my list of all things.
0: About 11 months now. So.
1: Yeah, yeah. It's wild. You hear even for 9 months we were waiting on her to get here, how special it's going to be, and people always kind of laugh watching people try to explain, but I could just tell there's no way to explain it, and I feel like some of the best things in life are, you got to live them to tell about it, and it's everything people said, times, I don't know, it's a lot.
0: Live to tell about them and live to write about them.
1: Right, there you go.
0: We'll talk about a song in a little bit that you just released that is really just amazing, but Rainey is her name.
1: Yeah.
0: And the family name
1: yep.
0: for you and your mom.
1: Yeah, that's my mother's maiden name. The Rainey name was it always. My grandpa would say, don't forget where you come from. And that name, that was the name I always thought of, because it's just, man, they're so special. And to be able to share that name now, and then Courtney's mom's name's Gail, so Rainey Gail is getting to honor our mothers with our daughter's names, just icing on the cake, man. It's so cool.
0: I want to talk about Rainey, kind of catch up with her. And we'll also talk about this song, Girl Dad, that you just released right before Father's Day. We're talking a lot about that, so we'll

0: Russell Dickerson leading off the week's top 30, Worth Your Wild. We're counting down the hits here with Cole Swindell, and we were talking a bit ago just about all the changes you've had in your life, especially the last few years, getting married a couple of years ago, becoming a dad last August, and you mentioned that you've had to make some changes in your life along the way. Just kind of curious, what are some of the things you've consciously done, you think, just to be that best dad you can be?
1: Yeah, I think just, you know, realizing and actually not just saying time flies, you know, actually living like it does. I think I've had to make some personal changes that have really, I don't know, just growing up, I guess that's what they call it. It just took me a little little longer, but I just think I've always, and I've honestly never even said this, but it just came to my mind of losing my dad and knowing the impact he left on me, what a great human he was and just what other people thought of him. I think had I not done that and known what the legacy and what I need to leave behind, I don't, you know, I've never thought of it like that, but maybe, you know, that's, you have to find the good in every situation. And I think me going through that lets me know that I have to set an example. I have to leave, you know, something worthwhile for Rainey, and not what I do career wise. You know, I'd love to be doing this so she can see me and get to see the shows. But honestly, I don't want her to know me as, I want her to know me as dad. And that's literally, you know, that's my priority now. And just being a husband and a dad, it's just, when you're not in this spot, it's just so hard to think that that's what's going to be amazing. And that's going to be, it's scary. It scared me to death, this whole life I'm living now. But man, I wish, I wish I could have experienced it 10 years ago, but I know that it wouldn't have been the same. And it just, it all works out when it's supposed to. And I think it took me growing up, the Lord knew I needed to, you know, get some stuff straight before I became the family man. And I'm just so thankful.
2: Yeah.

my co-host Cole Swindell with his number one from last year, That's Forever to Me. And a little bit later, we're going to hear Cole's new song called Girl Dad. Right now, we are at number 29. Here's Lainey Wilson and John Mayer, Phone, Keys, Wallet.

0: Lainey Wilson and John Mayer up one at number 29, Phone Keys Wallet. I'm Lon Helton, and coming up, the very first top 30 hit from a friend and songwriting partner of my co-host, Cole Swindell. Country Countdown
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0: Alexandra Kay up one at number 28, Straight for the Heart. Cole Swindell is along as my Countdown co-host this weekend. Up next to the Countdown is Graylin James, somebody that you know. You guys had handwriting forever to me. So here he is with his first top 30 as an artist.
1: Wow, that's so cool, dude. Graylin is, you know, I remember when I first started writing with him, and I'd heard what a great writer he was, and I knew just from the songs I'd been pitched that he had written, I was like, I got to write with this guy. But then you get in there, and he was singing, you know, his demos, kind of my situation, where people were like, why aren't you singing these if you're, you know, I love this version of it. And that was kind of the same thing with him. And I remember telling him, I was like, dude, you need to, if you want to be an artist, I love your sound, and you've got what it takes, I feel like. So to see somebody that, you know, reminded me of me right when I was at that point, and to have his first top 30 is, you know, he's been on tour with me. We've written some of the most special songs over my last couple albums together, and even songs that I didn't write, I wish

0: I would have that he wrote. So, big fan of Graylin and thankful.
1: Yeah, it's pretty cool how all that stuff's kind of worked out, I think. And again, it is the very first top 30 hit for Graylin James as an artist. He's at number 27, Water at a Wedding.
2: Well,

0: Waylon James at number 27, Water at a Wedding. Cole Swindell is my co-host, and we're just talking about how you and Graylin wrote your hit Forever to Me. When you guys were writing, did he mention, was it always a goal of his to be an artist?
1: You know, I'm sure he had dreams of that, but I think it was kind of like me when I moved here. I didn't know if I'd get a record deal. I knew how hard it was. There's so many. I've never claimed to be the best singer. It's just, you know, but I learned being able to deliver a song is almost just as important as being able to sing one.
0: Yeah.
1: I'm glad that he's getting to experience it, because it's a dream to get to write songs for a living, but to get to write them and sing them. It's a little easier to tell your story when you're doing that.
0: Well, you said the words deliver, and I think that that's why so many country artists are writers, because they deliver those songs in such a real fashion.
1: Exactly.
0: And it's also nice when you go on the road to have a couple number ones in your pocket.
1: Hey, you're right. And that's what he's experiencing now, having the songs he's written for other people. Those are the only songs some people know. You know, he's got his hardcore fans that know his new stuff, but this is how he's getting introduced to the world, is songs he's written by other people. And it's like, hey, dang, if he wrote that, I need to listen to his. And it really, it's huge just to have that. And I kind of like my story. I had a few under my belt for other artists that were bigger than, you know, I could ever imagine. So it was a cool thing to get to see him, you know, play these that he wrote.
0: Yeah, and as we mentioned, Graylin was part of writing your huge hit Forever to Me, but he also had a hand in writing a really big number one for Jordan Davis a few years ago. And here it is, Next Thing You Know.

0: Jordan Davis with a number one from 3 years ago, Next Thing You Know. I am Lon Helton, and coming up, we're going to get the latest on Rainey, who is the 11-month-old daughter of my co-host, Cole Swindell. Country Countdown,
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0: Perfect. Here's the first one. The platypus that only communicates through interpretive dance. Is that a real prize?
1: I think it was made up.
0: I want one so bad now.
2: A giant stuffed possum holding a slice of pizza.
1: It's a possibility.
0: We'll give you credit because it is a possibility.
2: Absolutely.
0: I doubt it, but it's a possibility. A porcupine that reads minds and sells balloons, which is dangerous right off the bat.
1: I'd say that was made up.
2: A 3-foot glitter-covered corn dog.
0: Ooh.
1: But I think that's made up, too.
0: Yeah, because nobody wants to have glitter coming out all week long.
1: Yeah, I think so.
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0: Dustin Lynch once again at number 26. That's Easy to Love. Cole Swindell, and here's my co-host this week, and we were talking a bit ago that your daughter Rainey was born on August 7th. So give me an update on Rainey. Is she probably not quite mobile yet? Is she crawling?
1: She's crawling, yeah. She for a minute I was wondering when, she'd start crawling, and literally we started working with her a little bit and putting something a few feet away, and man, she hadn't stopped yet. It's once they start, that's also something told me that, like, that you can't take that back once they start moving, and it is.
0: Oh,
1: thankfully she's pulling up and scares me to death. She stand up, she's not quite standing up on her own, but man, it is just the things you think are, you thought were the coolest things in the world. Now it's literally just a smile or a laugh, and I can't imagine her doing anything better than that. It's just, it's unreal.
0: Also, your perspective changes. Everything has a sharp edge or a corner.
1: Yes.
0: And you want to put a helmet on them.
1: Oh, man. And you know that, like, you hear these things, and yeah, that makes sense. I'd probably feel that way. But there's just no way until you're in the situation that you just, the sense of, I got to do whatever. And people, I remember they'd say, you ready? I don't know if you're ever ready. But one thing I knew was that I was going to do whatever it took. I've always known what's important, what's not. But you kind of get, I don't know, that right here is just so clear. That

0: and it's just amazing.
1: No, it really is. And those things do have a way of kind of all coming together. I do want to come back, talk some more about your little baby girl, Rainey, in a bit, and how she actually inspired your new song. We'll do that with Cole Swindell, but back to the countdown here at 25. It's Stella Lefty in Boston. On a

0: Newcomer Stella Lefty moving up 3 to number 25, Boston. We're counting them down with Cole Swindell. We talked earlier about you having a new little girl in your life and a little bit maybe later in your life as well. We should mention here, though, that you have a birthday coming up in a couple of days.
1: That's right. That's why I keep as always a reminder.
0: Is that getting you too?
1: Yeah, just getting up there, man. But, you know, it's just thankful to be turning 43 and to know, you know, when I didn't really get my chance until I was 30 to do this. And you see some of the kids that are 20, 22, like getting to do that. And it's almost like the fatherhood, the husband thing. It's like, I would have messed that up if I'd have got, like, I still had plenty to work on at
0: right,
1: 30, you know?
0: Right.
1: So it's just, it's just amazing to just still get to be able to do it. But, you know, like we said earlier, I don't know, things start to mean more. You realize that time ain't slowing down. You're getting older. You wake up with a pain here and there. It's like, man, everything's a constant reminder that I better keep trying to be here, man, because Rainey, she's gonna need me. So
0: I understand. I do want to talk some more about her, including how she inspired your latest single. We'll do that with Cole Swindell as we get back to the chart here at 24. It's John Party, Boots Off.

0: John Party at number 24 with Boots Off. I'm Lon Helton, and coming up, a new artist who's caught the attention of my co-host, Cole Swindell.
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0: Dan and Shay up one to number 23 with Say So. We're counting down the hits this week with Cole Swindell. And at the beginning of the show, I mentioned that I saw you in January out in Scottsdale during one of the world's biggest muscle car auctions. Did you have a chance to stick around a little bit and see any of the auction?
1: I didn't.
2: Because it's like a high school football game. We're cheering.
1: Really? I saw some videos, and my buddy Ryan Blaney, I think he was out there. They auctioned off some car for his charity or something, and I didn't get to stay for all of it, but
0: yeah.
1: Obviously I can appreciate an incredible vehicle, but I just, it's not something that until I've kind of gotten older that I've been interested in, and I just know, just my dad love for cars and some that I didn't even know he had, like happened around that my brother was sharing stories of my dad and a Chevelle that I didn't know about, and my brother was telling me he was in the Air Force in Oklahoma and he'd waited the train station every day for it to come in, and that story wrecked me because I pictured him so young and so excited to see a car, and he was like, it was silver with black racing stripes, and he told me all about it, and literally 20 minutes later I'm standing there face to face with a car just like, and it was hard not to be like, I don't need this, but I need it, because this is as close as I've felt to him in a long time, and I'd never heard the story, and now I know why people that are into cars and stuff, maybe for that reason, it's like because of somebody they love drove it, or makes them think of it. And I'd never experienced that, but it felt like I time traveled, dude, just looking at that car.
0: Yeah.
1: But yeah, I'm looking forward to finding it.
0: Yeah, well, good luck on that search. The next time you're here, we'll get an update and keep our fingers crossed that you have some good news for us when you're back. As we head back to the countdown, we're at 22. Here's Lauren, Elena, and Chase Matthew, All My Exes.

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6: 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I'm Cole Swindell, here this week with Lon Hilton. Newcomer Zach John King is next at number 21. Get to

0: Zach John King, once again at number 21, Get to Drinking. Cole Swindell is my countdown co-host. And while we were listening to Zach, you said you wanted to talk about him.
1: Oh, man, my guy. Zach John King, another Georgia boy, doing well, man. I remember the first song I heard of his was Space, maybe, but then everything I've heard since is just, it's incredible. You don't find new artists every day that you're like, all right, I'm all in on this guy. Like, I can't wait to see what happens with him. And Zach John King is good people, man. Me and his dad, we haven't actually met in person, but we kind of communicated through social media, and I can just tell he's just a great person. He sends me stuff on there that's just, you can tell. I feel like he knows that I don't have my dad, so he just kind of, I don't know, it's just been really cool to kind of get to know him through that. So I'm looking forward to just meeting his family. And actually, nobody knows this, but I wrote a song with Zach John King that I'm going to cut that I absolutely love. You know, when we wrote it, we didn't know who was going to do it, but I don't know that he's already done with his album. And I think, you know, it's something that we both love. I love it. So I'm going to hopefully record that. And it's just, it's cool to see an artist that is doing so well, a great writer, great singer, and just great person, man. It's just, he's one of those that it makes it easy to pull for him. And I'm just excited to see what happens for him.
0: Yeah, he's off to a pretty good start. And we're talking about Zach John King. His debut hit is there at number 21. As we get down to number 20 in the countdown, it is another Zach Top, South of Sanity.

0: Zach Top at number 20, South of Sanity. Cole Swindell is this week's Countdown co-host, and a bunch of your friends have been in here recently all talking about you, including Dylan Scott. Now, the two of you guys did a tour a couple of years ago, and we talked about that.
1: We had a great time. Had a great time out there with Cole, and I'll do it all over again, too, because his fans were very, they welcomed me with open arms, man. They were out there, you know, singing the songs they knew, and the ones they didn't, they were still standing up, having a good time. So I'll do it over again in a minute.
0: Well, his life has changed a little bit since that tour. Got married, now has a little one-year-old girl.
1: Yeah, yeah, it's awesome seeing the pictures of it. It's kind of wild knowing, you know, knowing Cole for so many years, and, you know, here he is now, just married and a baby, and just, I don't know, man, life's so good, you know it is, and it's just cool to see. It's cool to see things transpire the way they do.
2: Yeah, man, we had so much fun on that tour, and I got to see his kids kind of watch from the side stage and just wonder, you know, what is that going to be like? And it's just wild to me, you know, it happened later in life for me, but to see all these guys younger than me experiencing these things that I probably should have already looked into, you know, but the way it works out is how it's meant to be. And you know, I'm getting a tour with people like Dylan, just another great dude, great husband, great father. That's, you know, that's who I want to be around these days.

0: Low Cash again at number 19. That's Wrong Hearts. I'm Lon Helton. And coming up, my co-host Cole Swindell hears from his longtime friend and mentor, Luke Bryan.
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0: That's Luke Bryan up a couple to number 18 country, and she knows it. We're counting them down with Cole Swindell, and I think you've told it here a number of times, and so has Luke, but everybody knows the story about you and Luke Bryan and how close you guys are, what good buddies. When Luke was in here last summer, he got into that even a little bit more.
1: Listen, I mean, Cole Swindell is like a brother to me. He's beyond a friend and beyond somebody that, I mean, there hasn't been a week gone by in my life or a day that I don't think about, gosh, I'm so glad Cole Swindell moved to Nashville, came into my life, used to be the guy that would ride my bus and sell the t-shirts, and the fact that he's, you know, the fact that he's found the woman of his dreams and his wife and the mother of his baby girl, mm-hmm. I'm like, I'm just so happy for him. And I see him, we get to play golf a little bit together, and seeing him with a big smile on his face makes me have the biggest smile. And as long as he's smiling, I'm smiling.
2: Man, I wasn't expecting that to hit me like that. But, you know, Luke, is, everybody knows the history, and he is like a big brother to me. And, you know, a lot of conversations nobody will ever even know about, and a lot of highs and lows I've been through that he's helped me through. And I don't know, that means a lot. He's... I would not be here without Luke.
0: Why did that clip from Luke hit you so hard?
2: I mean, I think just hearing somebody I've looked up to like that say they're proud.
0: Wow.
2: Yeah. I mean,
0: pretty special.
2: Yeah. I mean, he was there at my dad's funeral, and I don't know. I think he's always felt just responsible to look after me, so.
0: Yeah, I'll tell you what, to give you just a couple of minutes to kind of catch your breath here. And I do want to talk some more about Luke Bryan when his second song in this week's countdown comes up in just a little bit. Right now, though, as we get back to the chart at 17, here's Taylor Swift, I Knew It, I Knew You.

0: Taylor Swift jumping up 8 all the way to number 17. I knew it. I knew you.
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0: Hardy, along with Eric Church, Morgan Wallen, and Tim McGraw at number 16, MacArthur. I'm Lon Helton, and coming up, we're going to hear why being a girl dad is a really unique experience for my co-host, Cole Swindell. Country Countdown,
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0: John Morgan once again at number 15, Kid Again. Cole Swindell is my co-host this week, and we were talking earlier that you've got brothers, but you don't have any sisters. Yeah. So this girl thing is a
1: brand new,
0: different for you.
1: It really is. I've got some cousins that are girls, but I was a kid myself then, and it's just I feel like I'm still growing up with her as she grows up. You know, there's got to be. I'm going to write a song about that next, growing up watching you, because that's what I'm doing. I feel like everybody thinks she's growing up, and I'm
0: that's great.
1: I'm right there with her, so yeah. If anybody hears this, I've already written it. So.
0: Well, I always think, too, having a kid is about the first time that you realize that you are not the center of the universe.
1: Exactly.
0: Especially most young guys.
1: You're in the thing. That's just what you got to be. But then being single and then going into a relationship where you have to sacrifice and do. It's not all about you. I think that's the best thing that ever happened to me, because without that, without Courtney, there would be no Rainy. And it's just I think getting to learn as you go. And I don't know that I'd appreciate it. And I don't know if I could confidently say, hey, this is better than any of that. It's just if you're fortunate enough to become a parent, man, it is it tops everything I've ever experienced.
0: No, I get it, and it shows all over your face too. I really love that, and of course it's great for inspiring new songs too. Which reminds me, we are going to get your new song, Girl Dad, in just a little bit. As we get back to the countdown at 14, it's Kenny Chesney, Carry On.

0: Kenny Chesney is up 3 to number 14 with Carry On. Cole Swindell is my co-host this week, and up next is George Burge, who has teamed with Luke Bryan on this song. And, of course, we were just talking about Luke a little bit ago, and whenever we talk about Luke, I just will never forget you opening up for him in Chicago at Soldier Field.
1: Yeah, and he, like, to give me that opportunity, you know, I haven't taken anybody to Soldier Field yet, but I do think anytime I get to take people on the road or do that, it's just me a way to say thank you, because I know people like Luke, and especially Luke. I mean, I remember in college, you know, just handing out burnt CDs. I didn't even have one on me because anybody I could get to take it to listen to, I would. And that is, you know, something this business, you know, it's hard to, I mean, that was the hype of my just fandom of being a country music fan, and then it becomes, you know, you're the pressure of performing and doing this. It's just to hear Luke say that is just, you know, I hope he knows how much he means to me.
0: Well, I have no doubt that he does. And talking about Luke Bryan, who joins George Burge at number 13 with

0: Burge and Luke Bryan up one to number 13, Ride, Ride, Ride. I'm Lon Helton, and coming up, His Little Girl inspires the new hit by my co-host, Cole Swindell.
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0: The latest number one from Jordan Davis is at number 12 this week. Turn This Truck Around. Colin Swindell is my co-host. And listen, before we leave Jordan, he was in here last summer, just about the time that your daughter Rainey was born. And so I think we, you know, and he's got four kids.
1: Oh, I know. Yeah,
0: so
1: he's a girl.
0: We talk girls and kids.
2: You know, he's a buddy. Played golf together. And pumped to see him becoming a dad and adding to the family. And
0: yeah,
2: it's a good one to have another dad out there doing the music thing.
0: Have you talked to him since Rainey's been born? Has he been looking for any girl dad advice?

0: That's and just to see, you know, somebody that I'm older than, you know, like it reminds me like Thomas Rhett. You just look at how they balance things and how they've been able to do what they've done. At, I couldn't have done that at that point in my career, I don't think. And it's just, I have to remind him, I text him when Singles You Up, his first single, had come out. I was like, I guarantee, I was like, this is a hit. There's no doubt. Mm-hmm. I remember him being like, really? I appreciate that, you know. And he ain't looked back since, man. It's sure. You just love seeing people like that succeed, because there's kids out there looking up to these artists, and there's people, and he is just, he's, that's somebody I hope my daughter, I hope she's a fan of Jordan Davis.
1: I don't think that's going to be very hard at all. And, of course, Jordan was there at number 12. As we get on to 11, it's Bailey Zimmerman and Chevy Silverado.

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6: 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I'm Cole Swindell, here this week with Lon Hilton.
7: Here's my buddy Kane Brown at number 10 with Woman.

0: Kane Brown again at number 10 with Woman. Cole Swindell is this week's Countdown co-host. He just released a new song just in time for Father's Day called Girl Dead. And just kind of want to talk about how the idea came to you.
1: I think just I'd heard the term girl dad, you know.
0: Yeah,
1: like, and
0: but that's what I love, because the title is Girl Dad without the comma.
1: You probably need a comma in there.
0: Then when you hear it, you go, it's actually Girl Dad.
1: Yes. See, and that would have given it away.
0: Really,
1: but as a songwriter, you kind of have to leave a reason to listen to it. But that was my original just idea. But I thought there's got to be a better way. I can't write this playing Barbies and all that stuff a girl dad would have to do. I think I want it to be more personal, because it really came from a real place of me. Just, you know, I would like to think my dad would be proud of where I am in my life, but just not being able to see his reaction to all of it, I think, is really what brought it on. So that was, I knew when we went in, I was like, this is the idea. It's going to go from meeting a girl dad to we're having one, but it's just really a real life update to my dad of since you should be here. Like, I want you to, you know that this is what's going on now. And at a time in my life, I never thought I'd get here or could feel this way, that it's, I hope people find some hope in this story.
0: Yeah, it is such a great story, and we are going to hear your new song, Girl Dad, and talk some more about it in just a little bit. But as you were talking about Girl Dad, you did mention this song from about 10 years ago, and I want to get it. It's my co-host, Cole Swindell, and You Should Be Here.

0: My co-host Cole Swindell is number one from 2016, You Should Be Here. So Cole, here we are, 10 years later, your new song, Girl Dad, kind of picks up where You Should Be Here left off. You know, again, you talking to your dad. And when you did the video for Girl Dad, you went...
1: Yeah, I went back.
0: Because the story is talking to your dad, so you got to do it, but it's like...
1: And that's why, like, I just remember You Should Be Here. It's like, you know, how did you do that? But it's just, I just know that sharing my story, if that can help people, you know, as much as I didn't want to put Rainey and Courtney, Rainey might not remember that, but Courtney, that was her first time ever out there. And to have her there with me, it was just kind of what the song means to me. It's, hey, last time I left here, I was tore up. I mean, it was, and not that wasn't emotional, but it's just, it was a good visit. And it's when I left, it just, I don't know, it just felt free to just let all that out. And, I hate that people get to see that on camera, but I just think it's powerful. And
0: it is.
1: I just want people to know it's okay to feel like that. It's okay to not be all right or be struggling with it. I mean, it's everybody, but if, you know, if you've been through it and you can help people, whether it's with lyrics or just being there for them or sharing your story.
0: Yeah,
1: absolutely. I just think that's why we're here. So I'm just thankful that I get to share mine.
0: Yeah, and as you get along with the song, I imagine a lot of people are going to be sharing their stories with you as well. We are going to hear your new song in a little bit. Right now, though, we're at 9. Here's Luke Combs and Be By You.

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0: Ella Langley and Morgan Wallen up one at number seven, I Can't Love You Anymore. We're counting them down here with Cole Swindell. We've been talking about your new song, Girl Dad. I am curious, though, just at what point in your daughter's life did the idea come to you to write this song?
1: Yeah, I think from the moment I met Courtney, I've always said that. I was like, I wish you could have met my dad, but I hope that she gets to see a little bit of him in me. But for me, I was just on a golf cart like I love to be and just thought about how, like, girl dad, I knew I was one. It came up, probably 4 or 5 months after she was born, and I just had that idea, and it just kept growing, the idea, as we went. You know, we wanted it to be, hey, this is a kind of an update on my life to my dad, but then I just think that all that's ever helped me was being able to share and then hear stories like yours, or just to be able to hear other people's perspective on how they relate to that. It just lets me know, like, you know, this is valid. This is the way I feel. And it's not touched on a lot, because it is. It's tough to, nobody wants to hear about that constantly, but it's just, I think anytime I can let people know, like, hey, if you see my show, yeah, I like to have fun and get up there and do it, but this is me too, you know, and yeah. I hope people that are going through stuff can see that I'm as human as anybody. I feel these emotions, and it's just, I might not sing about them all the time, but anytime I have, I just feel like it's been the most impactful songs of my career.
0: It's so real.
1: Yeah, real. And that's what people want.
0: So many. Oh,
1: I feel like the more and more the world gets crazy, it's like, we want real, and this is as real as I've ever

0: That's the latest from my co-host Cole Swindell and Girl Dad. And Cole, we'll talk about the lyrics here a little bit, because to me the gritty part partly is when one of the first lines about the sound of the gravel in your boots.
1: Yeah.
0: You go, the rest is emotion and feelings, and but here's this gravel, but it reminds me of this.
1: That's
0: powerful, man.
1: Thank you. And that's the first line of the song. Is what, just the first line out of my mouth was, you know, I hate the sound of my boots on this gravel. But I think you go from looking at the title, wondering what this song is going to be, to very quickly being like, oh, and then the next line, I missed the dash in between those years. I mean, those are two of my favorite lines of the whole song, but I think it, as a songwriter, I'm just proud of the way you set the scene there. And it's just, it puts you there whether you want to be there or not. And sometimes that's what music, I mean, it does. It just takes you somewhere, and it's powerful.
0: Yeah, it is. It is. Great job, man.
1: Killer. Thank you, brother.
0: Talking about Girl Dad, which is the brand new one from my co-host, Cole Swindell. We're going to get back to the countdown here with Cole. We're at 6. It's Riley Green and Change My Mind.

0: Riley Green with his number one from last week. Number six this week, Change My Mind. I'm Lon Helton, and coming up, a brand new hobby for my co-host, Cole Swindell. Country Countdown USA.
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1: Hey, I'm Morgan Wallen, and you're listening to Country Countdown USA with Lon Hilton. 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

0: Morgan Wallen up one to number four, don't we? We're counting down hits with Cole Swindell, and up next is Jason Aldean, and you guys were sharing, is this a new hobby?
1: I don't know how long he's been into it. For me, it's been about a year, but the trading cards and stuff, we had a little hang down in downtown Nashville a few months back, and me and Jason, DJ Silver, and some folks from Fanatics, they all came, brought a bunch of cards. We went to Jeff Ruby and just opened some cards, had some dinner, and obviously, me and Aldean, being from Georgia, we're big Braves fans and just sports fans in general, I think. So, I don't know. It's like anything else. You find a common interest, and it's...
0: Well, how'd this start with you? You said about a year ago.
1: Yeah. I mean, obviously, I wasn't playing any golf. We were locked in with the baby, and I just kind of got into the trading cards and looking up stuff on eBay, and then I ended up going to a few card shops, and it just took me back to the whole card world, and hobby has changed so much, but... Yeah, it's about more than that. I think it's the people, the connections you make through it. And it's just been an interesting community to kind of, everybody's been kind of welcoming to us getting into it. And it's just, it's cool. I know Luke Combs is big into it. Me
0: oh, yeah?
1: and Luke and Dale Jr. and another buddy, Adam of Luke. So we're in a group text, Drew Parker, that we kind of talk about that.
0: Wow. And
1: Jr., I'm huge into the NASCAR cards. You know, I'm a big NASCAR fan. And Junior's always sending, he's big into the old school, like baseball and stuff that I like it too, but I don't know, being in North Carolina and being buddies with some of the drivers, I like to collect people I'm friends with that I like to support them, you know, and you know, so it's just really for a hobby.
0: No, I think that's pretty cool though. And we started talking about your new trading card hobby because you share that with Jason Aldean, who happens to be next on the countdown at number three. Don't tell

0: Jason Aldean up one to number three, Don't Tell on Me.
1: I'm Cole Swindell, here this week with Lon Hilton. Coming up, Lon and I will play the number one song in the USA.
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Coming up at noon, Trisha Dean is going to be out at Edvina's Auto Center for their biggest used car.

0: Okay, so this happened in our own backyard. As you were just camping at Camp Edison in Shaver Lake.
1: Yes, it's gorgeous.
0: Did you get to swim at all?
1: Oh, yeah. Every day we camped out by the little beach there. And
0: right.
1: Little tadpoles were kissing our toes. A
0: couple of my friends, they are camp hosts up there. Tom and Doe McCandless, they're up there. And I'm going to try to call them because I just found out this story and we've been talking about. This is probably the most disgusting story we've had. What exactly happened?
1: So this guy, he was sitting in the vault toilet, which is the porta potty that's just the hole in the ground.
0: It's basically a hole into a, and they say vault because it's just a big, giant poop container.
1: Yep.
0: That uh-huh. they vacuum out every once in a while.
1: Yes. And so I guess his sunglasses dropped in there.
0: Right.
1: Yep. And so he tried to get them. Yeah. No, didn't. And he fell in.
0: So he fell all the way in. So that you would be, it's big enough to be, it's like a pool.
1: Yeah, it's big enough to hold a person and quite a few people, actually, probably.
0: Well, let's try to be positive about this. I can't.
1: I know. So they had to call law enforcement and Cal Fire showed up. Camp Edison employees managed to pull him out.
0: I wonder if Tom and Doe got to be part of that. That would be awesome.
1: Oh, when we were up there, they have these little golf carts, all the little hosts,
0: uh-huh.
1: right?
0: Yep.
1: And they come and then they like talk in the middle of the road and then they'll go about their business. But I bet you your friends were right
0: yes.
1: up in that.
0: Oh, yeah. I grew up with them. You know what their nickname for me was?
1: No.
0: The Dirty Mouth Kid.
1: Oh. It's probably still your nickname.
0: Oh, it probably is. All right. So, well, here's a positive. Uh-huh. You get new sunglasses. Right?
1: Yeah. There's nothing in this world other than my child. If yeah. were he to fall in a vault toilet, would I ever go in and get anything?
0: Yeah. Yeah. Oh, here's the report.
2: They advised that the subject had fallen into the chemical storage tank. Law enforcement, Camp Edison staff, fire personnel responded. We were able to safely get him out, decontaminate him.
0: Oh my gosh, can you imagine? That is so gross.
1: Absolutely not. I'm really glad I never had one of these calls in my career.
0: Speaking of, let's call them. Here, I got their number right here.
1: Okay. Oh, are they?
3: You have reached the Camp Edison office. We are open Monday through Friday, 8 a.m. to 4 p.m. and close 12 to 1 for lunch.
0: Yeah, we're just wondering what time the poop pool opens.
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6: Let's try and stay cool out there this weekend. Hello, South Valley. The first real heat wave of the year is underway. Heat advisories for the valley floor, nothing but sunshine, highs well above 100 into next week. Clear overnight with lows in the low to mid 60s and not much change early next week, but we'll keep triple digits each day through Wednesday at least. With the Central Valley's most accurate forecast, I'm KC24 Chief Meteorologist AJ Fox.
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Charlie Mornings, 106.7 K-Jug Country. I'll be heading up to the King's Fair. Trish is going out to Ed Dina's Fair. It's happening on Moody. Look for her at Ed Dina's used car superstore. Trish will be out there.

0: Early Mornings, 106.7 Cajun Country. Yesterday we went to the King's Fair and had a great time. We get to meet a lot of you guys out there, and it's some of the kids are graduated already from, but they still got to come back for the fair.
1: Yeah.
0: And there's the 4-H kids, the, you know,
1: all the parents, everybody's FFA. Support system. Yeah.
0: Yeah. So what are some of the things we learned? We did learn that pigs don't sweat. So they say sweat like a pig. They don't sweat. So that's not a good.
1: What do they call those, oxymorons?
0: Yes.
1: Yeah.
0: Very good.
1: Yeah. Their sense of smell is so good they can find those little truffles.
0: Yeah.
1: But then they eat them. They have to be careful.
0: Cows have best friends and get stressed when they're separate. And I know that for a fact because I used to have a little goat, and the goat hung out with the cow and the horse. They all were a team.
1: Yeah.
0: And they get all upset they're not around each other.
1: Isn't that cute, though?
0: Yeah.
1: Oh, I love that. The cows have almost 360-degree vision.
0: So you can't really sneak up on them.
1: No,
0: that makes cow tipping harder.
1: I know. We used to go cow tipping. Did you ever go cow tipping?
0: Okay, we used to say we did, but the truth is we never did. It's really not easy to do.
1: It's not. You have to get like 4 or 5 people.
0: Yeah, and usually if the cow just takes off. So it would have to be a trusting cow, and then it will be mad at you. So it's kind of not a cool thing.
1: Yeah, well. Yeah.
0: I,

0: would jump on it and ride it, which is then it was like a rodeo. And it was just as lame.
1: Remember that little kid? He was going to do chickens next year.
0: Yes.
1: So he's doing a pig this year. Poor baby. I can't remember his name. He's doing a pig this year. And he says, well, I know where it goes after. So I think I'm going to do chickens next time.
0: Yeah.
1: And I said, well, you know where the chickens go, honey.
0: Well, but it's different. As they say, the difference between a pig and a chicken when it comes to breakfast, the chicken is involved.
1: Yeah.
0: The pig is 100% committed. I know it's horrible, but it's not horrible. That's the way it is, yeah. And that's why it's a business. And these kids that are involved in ag and 4-H, they're learning what it's really like. And yes, It is kind of sad when you get attached to an animal,
1: right? And you're giving it a name, but they give them such names as like Crispy.
0: Yeah, some of them are really funny.
1: Sir Wellington of.
0: I had a pig. Wow. We were gonna name it Hamlet. Then we thought about. Hog Hefner, Pamela Anderson. We had all these funny names.
1: That's great. I feel like they would sell a lot quicker with a really funny name.
0: And the funny part, too, is I go, how much does your pig weigh? $275? I go, well, ironically, so do I.
1: And anything over 300, they're like, well, he's a little too big for that.
0: That's what made me start going on a diet. I go, I was reaching that 300 mark. I go, no, no.
1: And your new partner comes in and says,
0: Yes.
1: You got to be here a while. I just got here.
0: That is true. That is 100% true. You made me go to the doctor.
1: I did.
0: You got me on high blood pressure medicine.
1: Yeah, you taking that, by the way?
0: Yes, I am.
1: Perfect.
0: You can tell by my blood pressure. And you know, one thing about Trish being my new partner here is, like today when my car, I lost my tire on Kingsburg. Oh, yeah. She came and picked me up this morning. That was this morning.
1: That was at 5 a.m. this morning, yep.
0: Goats can climb trees and steep cliffs, and they have rectangular pupils. And a group of goats is called a trip. We learned that today, too.
1: There's this new movie called Goat.
0: Yes!
1: Which my son has on replay 80,000.
0: Steph Curry. It's his story.
1: Yeah, and so I noticed that the goat, his eyeball, or the pupils will turn like rectangular in that movie, and he can see everything. I didn't know that until the movie came out.
0: It's a real true thing. And I was telling you yesterday about the goats in the Dominican Republic. When it's like a hurricane or something, they'll stand up and walk because they can. They're pretty agile. So this woman, as this goat walked by her window, she's like, the Diablo! Yeah. It looks like the devil.
1: Can you imagine? They're up on just their hind legs, and you're like, ooh, the world is ending.
0: They do look like Satan.
1: Well, there's that.
0: Get that bottle of Fireball. Look at the cover. All right? Hey, we'll have your tickets to the King's Fair. Unlimited ride passes coming up next hour. And don't forget, Jelly Roll all day long with his hands up.
2: Wake up with Gnarly Mornings.
0: Gen Z is bringing back the push-up bra.
1: Yeah.
3: Hi, did you see the Enchirito from Taco Bell's coming back?
0: It is back.
3: Yeah, don't forget about that one.
1: Oh, what's your name?
3: Rhonda.
0: Did you have a Wonder Bra?
3: No, I need one. I was triple D, so I didn't need one.
0: You needed rebar.
1: Did you get a reduction?
3: I were, but now I've lost a lot of weight and I'm down to a C now.
0: My sister was the Sanger High Indian mascot with a triple H bra size.
1: Oh,
0: she had to have surgery.
3: Oh.
0: Yeah.
1: They're heavy and you get back problems, yeah.
0: They voted her as Indian princess, and she didn't look Indian at all. But I think she just said, I think it was about the teepees.
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John Morgan, he played in Porterville last year for us over the summer. 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

0: Sunday mornings, 106.7 K-Jug Country. It is not a secret that Trish and I have a love for waffles that maybe is undeserving, but it is what it is.
1: It is what it is.
0: And yes. There's a story that is just, it's irkiness because this poor man who just, his love for waffles caused a problem.
1: Yeah.
0: So and what exactly happened to this guy?
1: An 84-year-old man saw an advertisement for Waffle House's strawberry shortcake waffle.
0: Which is amazing if you see that.
1: Uh-huh. And he says the picture was so distracting, as he walked towards the restaurant, he tripped over an abnormally high curb.
0: Disgusting.
1: Right? And he fell, serious injuries, and a torn rotator cuff. The lawsuit claims that the Waffle House prioritized visual marketing over pedestrian safety.
0: That is true.
1: Yeah. The Waffle House also denies and says the curb was open and obvious, and it had been there for years.
0: Doesn't matter. Do you not understand the power of waffles?
1: He is reportedly seeking around $300,000 for his medical bills and pain and suffering.
0: Normally, I'm against these kind of things, but this is waffles, and it's a whole other thing. I think of a world when waffles are so beautiful and they shine, and I think to myself, look, pancakes, look, French toast, you step aside. Make way for waffles, because waffles make the world go round. We share that love. We love waffles. So please, when you wish upon a waffle, your dreams could come true. Go, guy, go! Get that waffle money!

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5: It's the last weekend in June, and it feels more like mid-May. Clouds clearing away this weekend, winds up to 25 miles per hour, pretty consistent. That's why temperatures are going to be unusually cool. Highs will be in the mid-80s, overnight lows in the mid-50s. Now, next week, the wind goes away and we get warmer again. Highs will be in the low 90s on Monday. Next weekend is 4th of July weekend. It's a big one. I don't want to promise anything this far out, but for right now, the 4th looks to be sunny with highs in the low 90s at best, below normal for early July. With the Central Valley's most accurate forecast, I'm KC24 Chief Meteorologist AJ Fox.
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0: Donnelly Mornings, 106.7 KJUG Country. Well, we just got word that the Visalia Blues have won the state championship 2 years in a row.
1: I know. Isn't that amazing? These littles, they're
0: little,
1: out there.
0: Little guys.
1: 9 and 10.
0: Yeah, the Visalia Blues is a Little League baseball team, and they got a chance to go to the World Series of Baseball. In fact, what's your name, sir?
2: My name's Wyatt Lloyd.
0: Wyatt plays for the Visalia Blues, who just won the state championship for 2 years in a row. Is that right?
2: Yep.
0: Wyatt, what position do you play?
2: I play right field, second base, and first base.
0: And I met you at Applebee's, didn't I?
2: Yes.
0: So you guys are the state champs?
2: Yeah, for the second year in a row.
0: So 2 years, you are the state champ, and you're the Visalia Blues right here locally, and you guys are an all-star team, right?
2: Yeah.
1: Okay, so what's next for you guys?
2: Now we gotta go to Galt, which is a week-long tournament.
0: Uh-huh.
2: And if we win that, we'll go to the World Series, which is in Alabama.
0: Wow.
1: Alabama.
0: Wow, that's so cool.
1: How old are you?
2: 9.
1: You're 9?
0: So you are representing Tulare County. You're the Visalia Blues. You're going to Galt. If you win, you get to go to the World Series.
2: Yes.
1: That is amazing at 9 years old.
0: Yes. When I was 9, I did nothing.
1: So you're on the right track, sweetheart.
0: Are you guys raising money for anything for the trip?
2: We need money for the traveling.
1: What are you guys going to do for that?
2: Raffling a baseball bat.
0: Is it like a special baseball bat?
2: An icon.
0: That's a really nice one. You can actually use it. It's not...
1: Yeah, you can use it for good stuff.
0: Maybe I'll auction off my wiffle ball bat from my childhood. What a great season. You're state champs, two-time state champs.
2: Thank you.
0: Who's your coach?
2: Mark Green.
1: Mark Green. He's doing a good job.
0: Is he related to Riley Green by any chance?
2: Fortunately not.
0: I know that'd be cool if Riley Green was your coach.
1: I know, right?
0: That would be awesome.
1: We are so proud of you.
0: Can you say the names of everybody on your team?
2: Bryson Barksdale, Levi Bartley, Jet ZC, Camden Flannery, Crystal Holman, Cassim Tavares, Aaron Rocha, Jason Rosales, Jackson Silver, Kane Patterson, Carson Stewart, Gio Torres, and Mateo Cepeda.
0: Perfect.
1: We are so proud of all those kids.
0: What about you?
2: My name is Wyatt Lloyd. I play for the Visalia Blues. We might be going to the World Series. 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
0: Aubrey is Wyatt's mom. What's their Instagram?
3: Visalia.

0: Blues9U. There's all the details for it. We are currently raffling off an Icon bat and pitching mound. And then they're also doing a raffle for an ice chest, like Pool of Summer goodies.
1: Oh, nice.
0: With like some cocktails, just some summer stuff in that. We also are just looking for any sort of general business sponsors. And then any sort of business that's interested in sponsoring, we have like different packages that include different things. But then all of their logos are always shouted out on our Instagram page and then on our team banner. So every time we travel somewhere, we have a team banner that has our team name, a photo of the kids, and then all of our sponsors that gets put up on all of our dugouts.
1: Well, you know, son, there's people out there that have lots of money that don't even care about that part. So if you have lots of money and you want to help these kids, give them some money. And it's real easy. You just go to their Instagram. But if you have a business, we'll do that too.
2: I know. They're going to hopefully the World Series. That is amazing. They're going to need some cash for that.
1: I love it.
0: They are.
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Rocky Mountain Low. See, it's not high. It's low. It's Coe Wetzel, Corey Kent. It's 106.7

0: Gnarly Mornings 106.7 K Jug Country. And we are proud to team up with America for the 250th celebration. I am so excited about this. Friday, July 3rd. You want to be a part of that. Please, live music, drinks, beer gardens, kid zoning, fireworks, Trish.
1: I know, my favorite, like real ones.
0: Yeah, this is awesome. From 6 to 10 at the Riverway Sports Park, Friday, July 3rd. And you do not want to miss this. It's going to be fun.
1: Yeah, bring chairs, blankets, come early, get a good spot.
0: You used to work for a fire department. Were you like, did you love fireworks or were you supposed to be anti?
1: No, we love fireworks. We just, you know, we want people to be safe. And right. You know, we want you to have all your digits at the end of the night.
0: Yeah, it's always going to count the digits. And it's dry around here, so I get it.
1: Yeah, you know? Have a bucket of water. That way you can toss it in there. Just do it all as you should.
0: My favorite are those like flowers that get...
1: Yeah, they don't last as long as they used to.
0: I throw them in the pool.
1: Oh.
0: It's great. You light it, kick it in the pool. It goes... It's
1: really?
0: The greatest thing ever.
1: It walks on water. Huh?
0: And it's safe. No, it goes submarine and it's everywhere. But when you're doing fireworks, just think of us.
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3: What else you got?
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0: wake up on the gnarly side of the bed on K-Jock.
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6: It's the last weekend in June, and it feels more like mid-May. Clouds clearing away this weekend, winds up to 25 miles per hour, pretty consistent. And that's why temperatures are going to be unusually cool. Highs will be in the mid-80s, overnight lows in the mid-50s. Now, next week, the wind goes away and we get warmer again. Highs will be in the low 90s on Monday. Next weekend is 4th of July weekend. It's a big one. I don't want to promise anything this far out, but for right now, the 4th looks to be sunny with highs in the low 90s at best, below normal for early July. With the Central Valley's most accurate forecast, I'm KC24 Chief Meteorologist AJ Fox.
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Gnarly Mornings 106.7 K-Jug Country. This town's been too good to us. So good we're staying forever. It's Dylan Scott right here on K-Jug.

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It's Megan Maroney. Something about this song I love. It's Madison. 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

0: Gnarly Mornings 106.7 K-Jug Country. The King's Fair, it kicked off Thursday, but we were out there actually Tuesday, and I got to see my friend Kara, who is showing her pig. Kara, what's going on?
1: Nothing much. Just waiting around to get dressed for showmanship.
0: Do you have to put on white clothes, like white pants?
1: Yes, white pants and a very hot jacket.
0: Who thought of this? Come on.
2: Why can't we change the pants to the dark blue?
0: No, and then long sleeve jacket.
2: Yeah, let's put you out in the heat and make you sweat, and you're going to show a pig.
0: I love it. Now, Kara.
1: Yeah.
0: Kara, what is your pig's name, and how has he been doing so far?
1: My pig's name is Reginald, and he's been doing pretty okay.
0: Yeah?
1: He did really good yesterday in the show ring. He actually surprised me a little bit, but he's been very tired and hot.
0: Well, and you're the one that taught us that pigs don't sweat. We did not know that.
1: Mm-mm. Yes, they do not sweat.
2: So what surprised you about your show yesterday? You said he surprised you a little bit.
1: Yep, he actually listened.
0: Wow.
2: Well, there you go.
0: You didn't have to heavy stick him, huh?
1: No, he was freaking out before we got out there, too. He was running around the barn squealing.
0: Oh, that's great.
1: I was really scared.
0: Now, he's a redhead. He looks like a ginger. But did he taste like cinnamon? I'm kidding. I know he doesn't. You would never eat Reginald.
1: No, I would never.
0: No.
2: Somebody else.
0: All right,
2: would.
0: So today's the showmanship, right?
1: Yes.
0: And what does that mean?
1: So instead of the judge judging the pig, they're judging you and how you show the pig.
0: Oh.
2: So hopefully he
1: a little more
2: listens today, too.
1: Yes.
0: I know your grandparents very well and your mom. So you do dance. I know you go to dance things. I would moonwalk. I think that would show them how mature you are. I'm going to moonwalk in.
2: There you are.
0: And then do a little pop and lock and pop.
2: A little chasse.
0: Yeah. And then maybe end with a hula. I don't know.
1: Yeah, this is not the place.
0: They don't think that's funny. You know, I'm telling you.
2: She'll definitely win on that one. So now that you're a professional pig wrangler shower, how many more years do you get to do this?
1: I'm planning on showing the rest of my high school years. So

0: I'll have three more here.
1: Well, have you had a corn dog yet or any of the fare?
0: I had a lot of french fries and I had $10 ice cream.
2: Oh.
0: For $10.
1: A scoop of ice cream for $10. Yeah, it's a fair.
2: Oh, geez. I hope it was the best $10 scoop of ice cream you ever had.
1: Oh, yeah.
0: Yeah, it was really good.
1: Hey, we saw that they have deep fried butter, deep fried Jello. Did you see any of that stuff?
0: No, I did not.
1: It's there. It's really good for your heart and your cardiovascular system.
0: Is it?
1: No, not at all.
2: Absolutely not. Mm-hmm.
1: Don't do it.
2: You'll need medication at a young age. You can keep eating all that stuff.
0: I'll have to look at it when I go over there.
1: Well, good luck today. Don't stain your pants and have a good time, okay?
0: All right, I will. Thank you.
1: All right, Kara. Thank you very much. Congratulations, Kara and Reginald. Reginald got second place. So, and she's competing again today.
2: I know. I hope she blares through all those crazy judges and says, hey, look what I can do.
1: I'm telling you, moonwalking.
0: Thank you.
3: It's gnarly morning. Wake up on the gnarly side of the bed on KJOC. 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

Valley Mornings, 106.7 K-Jug Country. So Trisha Dean is at Ed Dina's. Now they got the used car superstore going on. It's right there on North Mooney Boulevard between Visalia and Tulare. But you didn't know this because I just found out she has sold out Lady Wilson tickets to July 17th California Mid-State Fair. They are going to win and do the drawing today at 2 o'clock. Must be present to win. Get your Lady Wilson.

90 Mornings, 106.7 K-Jug Country. Luke Bryan, country, and she knows it. Well, Lainey Wilson tickets today at Ed Dina's. Trisha Dean has them from 12 to 2. Must be present to win. Someone's going to go home with some Lainey Wilson tickets.

when you reach the level of stardom as Luke Combs, it definitely comes with some perks. He says that he only schedules concerts on the weekends so that way he can spend the rest of the week at home with his family. And I think that's kind of awesome. The ultimate dad cheat code is what he calls it. And let's kick off the show with some Luke. 106.7

0: Cigarettes, it's Morgan Wallen on 106.7 KJUG Country. Ransom Garcia with you. Hope you're having a great Saturday. Of course, if you're looking for something fun to do, you can join our very own Trisha Dean at Ed Dina's Used Car Superstore. She's out there until 2 o'clock today, so stop by and say hi. It's 106.7 KJUG Country. 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
3: It's the last weekend in June, and it feels more like mid-May. Clouds clearing away this weekend, winds up to 25 miles per hour, pretty consistent, and that's why temperatures are going to be unusually cool. Highs will be in the mid-80s, overnight lows in the mid-50s. Now, next week, the wind goes away and we get warmer again. Highs will be in the low 90s on Monday. Next weekend is 4th of July weekend. It's a big one. I don't want to promise anything this far out, but for right now, the 4th looks to be sunny with highs in the low 90s at best, below normal for early July. With the Central Valley's most accurate forecast, I'm KC24 Chief Meteorologist AJ Fox.
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1: 106.7 KJUG Country. Trisha Dean here, and I'm at the Ed Dina's Auto Center at that South Mooney location between Visalia and Tulare. I'm going to be here till 2 o'clock today, and guess what I'm giving away, if you haven't heard already? Lainey Wilson tickets. She is sold out at the Paso Robles Fair, the California Mid-State Fair. So if you want a chance to get a pair of those tickets, you have to be present to win. So come down, see us at Ed Dina's South Mooney Vocation. 2 hours is all you've got to get into this drawing. 106.7 KJUG Country.
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it's crazy to think that the 4th of July is a week away. And the website Wallet Hub actually just put together a list of the top destinations for the 4th. I'll share that with you here in the next 10 minutes. 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

Gets a drink, and it's Zach John King on 106.7 KJUG Country, your buddy Ransom Garcia, and it is crazy to think that we are already so close to the 4th of July. It's a week away. I was just seeing online, there's a website called Wallet Hub, and they put together a list of the top firework destinations. Las Vegas is number one on their new rankings, taking the spot of New York City, which was number one last year. New York, number two on their list. Orlando, Los Angeles at number four, and then Minneapolis at number five, which is kind of surprising. But then I did a little bit more research, and apparently they have really good fireworks displays.

0: Minneapolis. I'll tell you where else is going to be really good fireworks. In our own backyard on Friday. So get ready to celebrate 250 years of America with K-Jug at our Independence Spectacular. Like I mentioned, Friday, July 3rd from 6 to 10, Riverway Sports Park, live music. We got food, drinks, a beer garden, and of course those fireworks. Okay, so mark it on your calendars for this Friday. 106.7 K-Jug Country.
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2: 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Trisha Dean here, and I'm at the Ed Dina's Auto Center at that South Mooney location between Visalia and Tulare. I'm going to be here till 2 o'clock today, and guess what I'm giving away if you haven't heard already? Lainey Wilson tickets. She is sold out at the Paso Robles Fair, the California Mid-State Fair. So if you want a chance to get a pair of those tickets, you have to be present to win. So come down, see us at Ed Dina's South Mooney Vocation. 2 hours is all you've got to get into this drawing. 106.7 K-Jug Country.
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fans. He is expanding his arena tour, and he's not going to be too far from us, playing Fresno in September at Boots in the Park. It's Zach, South of Sanity, 106.7 KJUG Country.

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Ransom Garcia. A couple of moments ago, I was talking about that Jason Aldean show coming to the Save Mart Center in August, and it got me wondering about the other shows coming to our neck of the woods soon. And went to our concerts page at KJUG.com, and man, we got some good ones coming up. A couple of sold out shows, of course, at the Mid-State Fair, Stapleton on the 14th, Lainey Wilson on the 17th, but there's still tickets available for Eric Church at the Mid-State Fair, Old Dominion at the Mid-State Fair, and then Treaty Oak Revival, and then, of course, the Jason Aldean show at the Save Mart Center August 15th. So if you ever want to find out who is coming to town, it's as simple as going to our website,

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2: 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Trisha Dean here. I am down at the Ed Dina's Auto Center on the Mooney location. That's between Visalia and Tulare. You're going to see that big jug out there in the van. That's going to tell you exactly where I'm at to enter to win a pair of Lainey Wilson tickets. She is sold out at the California Mid-State Fair, so this is really one of the only chances you're going to be able to get to score a pair of those tickets. It does come with the fair admission, so you really don't have to pay for much other than gas getting over there. So come out and see me. 2 o'clock is that drawing. You must be present to win. Come on down. I can't wait to meet you guys. 106.7 KJUG Country.
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2: It's the last weekend in June, and it feels more like mid-May. Clouds clearing away this weekend, winds up to 25 miles per hour, pretty consistent. That's why temperatures are going to be unusually cool. Highs will be in the mid-80s, overnight lows in the mid-50s. Now, next week, the wind goes away and we get warmer again. Highs will be in the low 90s on Monday. Next weekend is 4th of July weekend. It's a big one. I don't want to promise anything this far out, but for right now, the 4th looks to be sunny with highs in the low 90s at best, below normal for early July. With the Central Valley's most accurate forecast, I'm KC24 Chief Meteorologist AJ Fox.
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Been a big weekend for Kojo here on K-Jug. His highly anticipated 10th studio album, Banks of the Trinity, officially dropped yesterday. But before we get to any of those songs, I want to go back a couple of years and play a multi-week chart topper that got this whole rocket ship in motion. Here's The Painter, 106.7 K-Jug.

I want to say it was Trisha Dean who said this on the radio a couple of days ago about this next song from Taylor Swift. It's simple, it's nostalgic, and it sounds like classic Taylor. So turn it up. Here's I Knew It, I Knew You. 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

0: It's Sella Lefty on 106.7 K Jug Country. Hey, by the way, you still have a little bit of time to hang out with Trisha Dina. She's going to be at the at Dina's used car superstore until 2 p.m. today. So if you are in the immediate area, stop by and say hi. 106.7 K Jug Country.
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2: 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Trisha Dean here. I'm down at the Ed Dina's Auto Center on the Mooney location. We're giving away Lainey Wilson tickets. Get a pair of those. We're drawing that at 2 o'clock today, and you must be present to win. But I am looking at so many beautiful cars and trucks here, not only on their outside lot, but on the inside air-conditioned lot as well. They have everything from Hyundai's to Genesis, to Chevy, Toyotas, Hondas. Did I already say Hondas? Fords, Jeeps, and they have the Carfax out today. So come down, check it out. You can get a car and drive yourself to the Lainey Wilson concert with your tickets that you could possibly win here at 2 o'clock today. We're doing a live drawing. You must be present to win. Come down, see us at the Ed Dina's Auto Center on South Mooney. Come down and meet me. I can't wait to meet you guys. 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

couple of days ago, Carly Pearce announced the release date and the title of her fifth studio album. It's going to be called Honest Woman, and it will be dropping on August 28th. Here she is now alongside Riley Green. If I don't leave, I'm going to stay. 106.7 KJUG Country.

If you notice, Luke Combs is only scheduling shows on the weekends these days, and that's all by design. He says he feels incredibly blessed that he's finally reached the level of success where he's able to do that, be able to spend time with his family during the week. It's Luke

0: Nick is on 106.7 K-Jug Country. 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
3: It's the last weekend in June, and it feels more like mid-May. Clouds clearing away this weekend, winds up to 25 miles per hour, pretty consistent. That's why temperatures are going to be unusually cool. Highs will be in the mid-80s, overnight lows in the mid-50s. Now, next week, the wind goes away and we get warmer again. Highs will be in the low 90s on Monday. Next weekend is 4th of July weekend. It's a big one. I don't want to promise anything this far out, but for right now, the 4th looks to be sunny with highs in the low 90s at best, below normal for early July. With the Central Valley's most accurate forecast, I'm KC24 Chief Meteorologist AJ Fox.

I really hope you're having a great Saturday. We got some good stuff coming up this hour. Music all the way from Gabby Barrett's, Kevin Powers, Josh Ross, Corey Kent, and now it's Thomas Rhett's. 106.7 KJ Country.

0: 97K.Country. Hey, what's up? It's Ransom Garcia. And a few moments ago, I was talking about our next free show, which is coming up in just a few short weeks. And real quick, though, I do want to say thank you to our sponsors for helping us put this together, Bud Light and the Central Valley Chevy dealers. This one's going to be a good one, guys. His name is Kelsey Hart. And if you don't know anything about him, look him up. Stream some of his songs before the show on Thursday, July 23rd, because I'm telling you, he's good. Woodlake City Park is where it's happening. The show starts at 6:30 with K-Jug Country again, Thursday, July 23rd, Woodlake City Park, starring Kelsey Hart. It's a free show, and we hope to see you there.
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Phoenix artist is having a really cool weekend, creating some country music history in the process. And right now, she's actually in front of a completely sold out crowd at Hyde Park in London, opening up for Garth Brooks. Her name is Alexandra Kay, and I want you to check this one out. 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

somebody who went through a divorce recently, my heart goes out to Jelly Roll and Bunny. Divorce is not fun, and statistically, half of you guys listening know what I'm talking about, so... Again, my heart goes out to both of them. 106.7 KJ Country, Ransom Garcia with John Morgan.

country cheating song, but Megan Maroney completely flips the script, and it's one of the things I love about her writing so much. So if you've never heard it before, turn it up. It's great. It's called Medicine, 106.7 KJUG Country.

0: Wallen is on 106.7 KJ Country. Hey, what's up? It's Ransom, and we are getting ready for another free show brought to you by our friends Bud Light and Central Valley Chevy Dealers. This is going to be a good one, too. Kelsey Hart is our next artist to play a free show. Thursday, July 23rd, Woodlake City Park. And I like this guy a lot, man. He's got a really great sound, but he also has a really cool story as well. And for those of you who don't know Kelsey, he actually used to be a barber before getting into music. And in fact, he still practices. He cuts the hair of all of his bandmates. So you can see what I'm talking about. The band looks great. He sounds great as well. And that show for free, by the way, happening Thursday, July 23rd, Woodlake City Park. 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
3: It's the last weekend in June, and it feels more like mid-May. Clouds clearing away this weekend, winds up to 25 miles per hour, pretty consistent. That's why temperatures are going to be unusually cool. Highs will be in the mid-80s, overnight lows in the mid-50s. Now, next week, the wind goes away and we get warmer again. Highs will be in the low 90s on Monday. Next weekend is 4th of July weekend. It's a big one. I don't want to promise anything this far out, but for right now, the 4th looks to be sunny with highs in the low 90s at best, below normal for early July. With the Central Valley's most accurate forecast, I'm KC24 Chief Meteorologist

head for not signing Zach Topp? Because, yeah, Zach says that when he first moved to Nashville, nobody wanted to sign him because he sounded too traditional. And look at him now, selling out arenas. And he's actually not going to be too far from us, playing Fresno Boots in the Park in September. So

agree that Luke Combs has had some pretty good songs throughout his career, right? But according to Luke, when he records a song, he moves on. That didn't happen with this one, though. He says it's the first song in his entire career that got stuck in his head for days. New music called Be By You, 106.7 KJUG Country.

0: Yeah, that's John Mayer on guitar in that song. It's Lainey Wilson, brand new music from her, Phones, Keys, Wallet, and You. 106.7 KJUG Country. Hey, by the way, big thank you to everybody who came out to our live broadcast earlier today with Trisha Dean. And congratulations to the winner of those Lainey Wilson tickets. I know that show is sold out at the Mid-State Fair on July 17th. And I'm crossing my fingers that we have more tickets. So if you are trying to get your way into that sold out show, keep listening for more chances to win, okay? 106.7 KJUG Country.
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People around the offices are still talking about that national anthem that Dan and Shay did at the World Cup a couple of weeks ago. It might be one of the best I've ever heard. Incredible. Here's the boys now. 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

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Don't Tell on Me.

0: happen to me, Russell Dickerson on 106.7 K Jug Country. Ransom Garcia, and we are getting really ready for the 250 Years of America celebration that we have coming up on Friday. It's our Independence Spectacular. Live music from In Cahoots. We've got food and drinks, a beer garden, a kid zone, and of course fireworks. And it's all happening on Friday, 6 to 10, Riverway Sports Park. Okay, we hope to see you there.
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4: 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And while you're taking in the festivities, crack open an ice-cold Michelob Ultra and enjoy the show. Then, at 9:15, look to the sky as a spectacular fireworks display lights up Hanford in celebration of our nation's 250th birthday. The fun begins at 6 p.m. and runs until 10 p.m. Admission is just $5 for adults ages 18 to 54. Youth and seniors are free. 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
6: It's the last weekend in June, and it feels more like mid-May. Clouds clearing away this weekend, winds up to 25 miles per hour, pretty consistent. That's why temperatures are going to be unusually cool. Highs will be in the mid-80s, overnight lows in the mid-50s. Now, next week, the wind goes away and we get warmer again. Highs will be in the low 90s on Monday. Next weekend is 4th of July weekend. It's a big one. I don't want to promise anything this far out, but for right now, the 4th looks to be sunny with highs in the low 90s at best, below normal for early July. With the Central Valley's most accurate forecast, I'm KC24 Chief Meteorologist AJ Fox.
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I saw an interview with Taylor Swift where she was talking about her relationship with the Toy Stories franchise. And like a lot of kids, when she was a child, she would watch the movies pretty much on repeat. She says she watched the first film when she was five, and now she's a part of the universe with this song. Brandy Taylor Swift.

0: John Party on 106.7. K-Jug Country getting ready for another free show. And this one is number 3, brought to you by our sponsors, Bud Light and Central Valley Chevy Dealers. Oh, it's going to be a good one as well. Kelsey Hart taking the stage at 6:30 on Thursday, July 23rd, Woodlake City Park. I was talking about Kelsey earlier today. Not only is he a great musician, but what a cool story, too. Before music, he was actually a barber, and he still cuts hair. He cuts the hair of every one of his bandmates. So come check him out for yourself. See how great he is. July 23rd. That's a Thursday, 6:30 at Woodlake City Park with 106.7 KJUG Country.
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3: Yeah.
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2: Did you have a Wonder Bra?
4: No, I need one. 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
2: You needed rebar.
3: Did you get a reduction?
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2: My sister was the Sanger High Indian mascot with a Triple H bra size.
3: Oh, and
2: she had to have surgery.
4: Oh.
2: Yeah.
3: They're heavy and you get back problems, yeah.
2: They voted her as Indian princess, and she didn't look Indian at all. But I think she just said, I think it was about the teepees.
1: Yeah. Gnarly Mornings on K-Jug.

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0: It's been a big weekend for Cody Johnson. His brand new album, Banks of the Trinity, dropped yesterday. And I don't know if you spent much time with it, but man, it's good. And I want to play you this one. It's his new one. It's called Horseback. 106.7 K-Jug Country.
1: He's a ranch hand in a pinch, man. 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Cause she's a gold digger with a quick trigger. A cast iron skillet.